0: see some ID.
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4: Hey there, it is John Chombi in for new mama Elena. She's off having her baby girl. Welcome to a brand new week of Backstage Country with a brand new host, or hosts, so to speak. They have earned more than 45 award show nominations, taken home nearly 20 awards, including multiple Grammys, AMAs, People's Choice, CMA, ACM Awards, in addition to an Emmy Award. Last Friday, they just released their 12th studio album. And guys, it has been a minute since you've all been here. So happy you're back. And finally, I get to do this with you.
5: Yeah.
4: Karen, Kimberly, Jimmy, Philip, Little Big Town.
6: Hi. Hey, so good
7: John.
6: To see you.
7: Good to see you, man.
5: It's so good to see you. It has been a while. And we are so happy to be here with you, John. And everybody else listening. And Elena, congrats.
8: Yeah.
5: Oh, my word. We're so happy for you. It's just the best job on earth, being a mama. We plan to tell lots of stories behind the cuts from our just released album, It's a Dying Art, and more, not just baby talk.
4: Got a lot to get to, so plenty of time to do it. So Little Big Town is here all week, so let's go.
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0: John Chombi here, subbing for new mama Elena. Welcome to Backstage Country. Little Big Town is here with us this week. So, Philip, you and I had a conversation during the album showcase, and you told me something, again, this old school guy loved hearing. The album is pure, no tracks. You guys did it all in the studio with all the instruments in there together.
1: Yeah, real humans.
0: Real humans all together. No one, you know, coming in 10 minutes later and all of that. What got you all on the same page with that one, with that idea?
1: I mean,

0: think we've always been a band that are purists in our form and interpretation of how we, you know, our filter of music is we love when it's real emotion and you hear some of the frailty or some of the imperfections in music. I think those are the things that are very important, and we can't get rid of those. And, you know, going back, listening to some older records that we love, they're not perfect. And so, you know, that's a dying art in a longabout way. And just the energy of that whole idea of just being together, looking each other in the eye, connecting and creating something all together. It's really a beautiful thing when it comes together like that. And so I think that's what I'm really proud of, is just we were able to do it and stay together and found a home and found a great journey along the way.
1: This is Backstage Country. More just ahead with Little Big Town.
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it's Kimberly from Little Big Town. 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
1: Yeah, the bond that has been created because simply from the laugh that we've lived together is part of the bond for sure.

0: John Chombi here, subbing for new mama Elena. We're talking with Little Big Town, our host this week on Backstage Country. We've got It's a Dying Art, their brand new album just released last Friday. Okay, so 26 years together?
1: Yes.
2: Somewhere around there.
3: Who's counting?
0: That's longer than lots of marriages.
4: Yeah.
0: I speak from experience. What's your secret, if there is any?
2: Respect.
3: I was about to say respect.
2: Love. Loving each other.
3: Friendship.
4: Trust.
2: Yeah.
3: Living a lot of life together.
4: Yeah, the bond that has been created because simply from the life that we've lived together is part of the bond, for sure.
3: And seeing from where we started, our journey from then to now, I mean, we've seen a lot of stuff, kids.
0: Yep. Well, a lot of us on this side have had to have known you for a long time, have seen that too, and kind of grown with you.
4: Yeah,
0: it's been an interesting to see it from our perspective too.
4: Yeah,
0: how you've grown into who you are, and it's really nice to see.
4: Thank you.
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3: 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If you're ready, we are. I'm Kimberly from this week's host, Little Big Town.
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0: John Chombi here, subbing for new mama Elena. We're talking with Little Big Town, our host this week on Backstage Country. We've got It's a Dying Art, their brand new album just released last Friday. So you're going to be out on a full theater tour.
1: Woo-hoo. Yes.
0: Theater tour. This
2: yes,
0: is not
2: yes.
0: amphitheater. This is theater.
1: No, it's like the iconic theaters. Beautiful, yeah. You know, like the Fox in Atlanta and the Chicago Theater. Yeah. And yeah.
0: I think I could take some. I'm going to try to take somebody from Chicago to see the one.
1: Okay.
3: Oh, good.
0: Anyway, how are you incorporating this album into the tour? Because you have to play your hits, obviously.
1: Yeah.
2: Like, you know, it ties in with the sonic picture. The acoustics in these theaters are just incredible. It's a great place to experience music, and for people to really, you know, the tour's called
3: For the Art of It.
2: For the art of it. And so just to appreciate the art in just the building and the architecture alone, but these are the greatest, we feel like some of the best venues to showcase this record and this music, and for people to really, you know, tune in and listen.
3: And it'll be a great mix of the new songs and the ones that the fans have loved for years.
0: But the theater tour makes a lot of sense for you guys because of where, you know, your evolution. It just seems like this, listening to the album, this would be a perfect place to hear it.
2: That's what we thought too.
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Kimberly from Little Big Town. 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
1: John Shambi here, subbing for new mama Elena. Welcome to Backstage Country. Little Big Town is here with us this week. It's a dying art. It's the title cut. Appears to be a title that covers a lot for you four. not just music. So tell us how you decided on this one, the title, and make it title cut and all of that.
2: Yeah, It's a Dying Art is the title cut of the record. We feel, you know, with the day and age that we're living in now with all the AI and how everyone is, you know, obsessed with social media and what's going on our phones. And we love the idea of just getting back to the basics, what brought us here, each other, the music, sitting down and looking each other in the eye and truly, you know, connecting with each other. And that is a dying art these days. That is a dying art. Also, real true love that sticks in there when things get really hard. That's also a dying art. So, you know, there's lots of things in the world that would probably just make us all better if we could get back to. And that's what this song is about. I'm Kimberly from Little Big Town, and this is the song we're just talking about from our new album, It's a Dying Art, Dying Art, right here on Backstage Country.
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0: John Chompy here, subbing for new mama Elena. We're talking with Little Big Town, our host this week on Backstage Country. We've got It's a Dying Art, their brand new album just released last Friday. And as I mentioned with the sucker for a song earlier, it seems to be an order to these songs on the album. Is there?
1: Mm-hmm. Absolutely.
2: Very intentional. Yeah, because they were in a different order for a long time.
3: Yeah.
2: And
3: sequencing is another part of making a record.
0: Yeah, that's some people don't really. I mean, I've seen albums come out and you just can't figure out why is this here.
3: We have always been about the importance of sequencing. You know, those are the things that tie records together. That flow, that ebb and flow through more emotional things and leading into things that then are a little lighter in spirit. You know, it's kind of a journey through a record, and we've always just found that to be really important and not something you just slap on.

0: on the back of a record that, you know, some random order.
1: And also, I think sequencing is important for no skips. You know, if a record in its entirety is interesting to listen to, and if you go, yeah, that song should come next, and that song should come next, maybe you'll get less skips. We don't want to make a record that has skips.
2: Right. I mean, it's good to have a vinyl. You know, when we listen to our vinyls, I just put the record on and let it play.
1: Right.
2: You know, until you flip the side.
3: That's all I remember. But again, that makes a lot of sense because, again, you want people to listen to the whole thing.
4: Mm-hmm. Yeah.
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it's Kimberly from Little Big Town. Stick around, because we're going to share some new music you're going to love, we hope. The Backstage Breakout single is coming your way in just a few on Backstage Country.

0: John Shambi here, subbing for new mama Elena. We're talking with Little Big Town, our host this week on Backstage Country. We've got It's a Dying Art, their brand new album just released last Friday. Other than the technology, okay, what seems to be the biggest difference for you from when you got into this, you got together to now?
1: Maybe the way people find the music.
2: Oh, yeah, for sure.
3: How music is consumed.
4: Yeah, it's, you know...
3: Which has been really a steady evolution, really.
4: And it's changing by the day. I mean, now we as artists have another job, and our other job is to swim through the muck and mire of social media and try to get someone's attention in a creative way, something that's engaging. And we can only look like, we can only look at it as though it's like television or radio, or, you know, it's this vast sea of our opportunity to speak to our fans, and but cutting through the algorithms and is very, very difficult. I can't imagine as a new artist how challenging it is for them. And yet at the same time, the way it changes every day, it puts us all on even playing field. But it is a full-time job, you know. You know it.
3: To keep in front of people.
4: Yeah, just to get out there and go, hey, we'd love for you to listen to our music, you know. And that is a big, big part of artistry now.
0: Well, it depends. And again, from my standpoint, I'm looking, you know, I see you guys periodically, you know, on socials. And then I go down the rabbit hole of father's daughters. And then all of a sudden, that's all I'm seeing.
1: That's your algorithm.
0: For like about 6 months. And then back. So that's, you got to, on top of that, you have to dig in the middle of all that. It's just become such a different, you know, experience that it was 20 some years ago.
4: It's like sometimes I look at my algorithm and I go, why do I only get sharks? Sharks in the ocean.
3: The things you're scared of.
4: So then I have to hold up my phone and be like, puppy dogs. You know, music.
0: I love it.
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2: What's going on, Backstage Country? This is Jimmy from Little Big Town, your host all week long with John Shambi, our buddy, and in for new mama Elena. Hope everything is good with her.
3: She is doing great, and we'll be back by mid-October, thank God, for sure. And says hi and come back. She also says hi and to come on back when she's here. Are you ready to kick off a brand new hour?
4: Yes. We are. It's time to get rolling with lots of your favorite country music, behind-the-scenes stories from us, and more. 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Take my

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0: John Chombi here, subbing for new mama Elena. We're talking with Little Big Town, our host this week on Backstage Country. We've got It's a Dying Art, their brand new album just released last Friday. Is this something that your fans would expect from Little Big Town, or have you jumped out of the proverbial box a little bit with this?
1: I think it sounds completely like a record that we would make, that the fans would expect from us. It has lots of those flavors of our history embedded into the production and stuff. And yet, we didn't have a box this time, so we weren't worried about anything. You know, we were like, we can take chances if we want to. We can do whatever we want to do. And I love the fact that top to bottom, it was just like storytelling, and the production is telling a story. The sequences, the art is, all of it is welcoming, hopefully, the fan into the world that we're, this moment of time for us.
2: And even the way you hear our voices recorded is a new, fresh perspective with Dina.
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0: loves and the types of songs that we've always gravitated towards. But at the same time, I think it feels new and fresh sonically. Just the sparseness, but the way the instrumentation and voices are still in your face.
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Hey, it's Kimberly from Little Big Town. Stick around, because we're going to share some new music you're going to love, we hope. The Backstage Breakout single is coming your way in just a few on Backstage Country. Nice.

0: John Chombi here, subbing for new mama Elena. We're talking with Little Big Town, our host this week on Backstage Country. We've got It's a Dying Art, the brand new album just released last Friday. We talked about the theater tour. And then at the end of the theater tour, you're back for year two, is this?
1: Three shows.
2: Second year.
0: And now you're up to three shows at the Rhyme and Christmas shows.
3: Yeah.
1: Wow. Yeah. Ho, ho, ho.
0: Will you have another innkeeper that's a little...
3: Oh, a new one, yeah.
0: A new one that comes out this year?
3: Woo! I don't know. We've been in the studio.
0: That's a tough one to follow.
3: I know. The innkeeper guy.
4: Thank you.
5: Wow.
4: I love that song so much.
3: I love
4: much.
3: That one too. Yeah. I don't know. I mean, we'd have to get on it like right now.
4: Yeah, you have to start so early in the process to get that out by Christmas. We may be behind the gun here.
3: Doesn't mean we can't throw a new one in the set, though.
4: That's right. Yeah. That's right. You know, we've always loved Christmas, and last year's Christmas shows were so great. It just... The magic of the Rhyme and mixed with the magic of Christmas is pretty amazing. And, you know, we were in hopes that at the end of all of that we would get to do it again this year. And it's worked out. And we just love it. It's the best time of year.
1: Freshly flocked Christmas trees.
4: That's right. The smell of pine in the air.
0: It was just being one who witnessed it. It was you walk out of there with the spirit. There's no question.
4: It felt like that to us too. We enjoyed it so much.
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0: What a great first day with Little Big Town here on Backstage Country. I'm John Shambi in for new mama Elena. You guys up for another day of this?
1: Oh, yeah.
2: We wouldn't miss it, John. So much fun hanging out with y'all. We'll be back tomorrow for more stories and songs on our new album, what's happening in our world, and a whole lot more.
0: We cannot wait. Rest up. We'll see y'all back here on tomorrow on Backstage Country.

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rain continues overnight, and we may see a few stray thunderstorms as we head into the overnight hours as well. We're not expecting any strong or severe weather, but be sure you have a way to receive weather alerts in those overnight hours. We're expecting the rain to start to taper off early tomorrow morning. Temperatures dipping into the 50s overnight tonight, and then tomorrow we're back in the low 70s, so a bit more seasonable. We'll start off cloudy and then more sunshine as it goes on. From the WSAW News Channel 7 studio, I'm First Alert meteorologist Emily Merz.

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2: 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Yes. Like with it, you know, the Chinese. Opa! 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
2: Hey, psst. 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Pretty mean-looking spreadsheet got going on there. Look on your face. It's looking pretty mean, too. 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I think Dave left a cupcake in there. Just trying to help. Oh, and you may want to turn off your camera. 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

few stray thunderstorms as we head into the overnight hours as well. We're not expecting any strong or severe weather, but be sure you have a way to receive weather alerts in those overnight hours. We're expecting the rain to start to taper off early tomorrow morning. Temperatures dipping into the 50s overnight tonight, and then tomorrow we're back in the low 70s, so a bit more seasonable. We'll start off cloudy and then more sunshine as the day goes on. From the WSAW News Channel 7 studio, I'm First Alert meteorologist Emily Mers.

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0: Oh, so cute. Well, time for another one. 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

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And they said, you know, all the others went and cashed out. 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It'll sit right here on this land. And you could leave town a rich man. And he said, boys, whatever you're offering, it won't be enough.

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Rain continues overnight, and we may see a few stray thunderstorms as we head into the overnight hours as well. We're not expecting any strong or severe weather, but be sure you have a way to receive weather alerts in those overnight hours. We're expecting the rain to start to taper off early tomorrow morning. Temperatures dipping into the 50s overnight tonight, and then tomorrow we're back in the low 70s, so a bit more seasonable. We'll start off cloudy and then more sunshine as the day goes on. From the WSAW News Channel 7 studio, I'm First Alert meteorologist Emily Murray.

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rain continues overnight, and we may see a few stray thunderstorms as we head into the overnight hours as well. We're not expecting any strong or severe weather, but be sure you have a way to receive weather alerts in those overnight hours. We're expecting the rain to start to taper off early tomorrow morning. Temperatures dipping into the 50s overnight tonight, and then tomorrow we're back in the low 70s, so a bit more seasonable. We'll start off cloudy and then more sunshine as the day goes on. From the WSAW News Channel 7 studio, I'm First Alert meteorologist Emily Merks.

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rain continues overnight, and we may see a few stray thunderstorms as we head into the overnight hours as well. We're not expecting any strong or severe weather, but be sure you have a way to receive weather alerts in those overnight hours. We're expecting the rain to start to taper off early tomorrow morning. Temperatures dipping into the 50s overnight tonight, and then tomorrow we're back in the low 70s, so a bit more seasonable. We'll start off cloudy and then more sunshine as the day goes on. From the WSAW News Channel 7 studio, I'm First Alert meteorologist Emily Merz.

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I saw the old man's face. Front page obituary. He was a millionaire. He left his fortune to some guy he barely knew. His kids were mad as hell.

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rain continues overnight, and we may see a few stray thunderstorms as we head into the overnight hours as well. We're not expecting any strong or severe weather, but be sure you have a way to receive weather alerts in those overnight hours. We're expecting the rain to start to taper off early tomorrow morning. Temperatures dipping into the 50s overnight tonight, and then tomorrow we're back in the low 70s, so a bit more seasonable. We'll start off cloudy and then more sunshine as the day goes on. From the WSAW News Channel 7 studio, I'm First Alert meteorologist Emily Merz.

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0: Happy Taco Tuesday. It's Dana here, hanging out with you a little early because we got a big concert announcement, a huge one, another big one coming up at the top of the hour when the wake-up call kicks off, so make sure you stick around. Also have some Kane Brown, Miranda Lambert, and the latest from Lauren Elena on the way next.
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0: Breezy today with clouds breaking for some sunshine as we head into the afternoon. Mild, the high 73. Mostly clear and cool tonight, low 48. A mix of sun and clouds on Wednesday, high 70. Fair amount of sunshine Thursday in 72. Increasing clouds for Friday with afternoon rain expected. A chance for a thunderstorm. The wet weather will continue at night, so that will impact those high school football games. The high 64. 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
2: Good morning. The EPA said yesterday it's repealing rules that limit planet-warming greenhouse gas emissions from power plants that are fueled by coal and natural gas. They also announced it's taking a separate but related step to prevent future administrations from regulating climate pollution from power plants. Environmental groups decried the change and is expected to face immediate legal challenges. Wisconsin's minority teacher loan program is a target of a new lawsuit. Wisconsin Public Radio is reporting that the conservative legal group, Wisconsin Institute for Law and Liberty, is arguing that the state-funded program unlawfully excludes non-minority students. The program provides up to $30,000 in loan forgiveness based on race. And the Wisconsin Supreme Court will hear arguments this week on the state's congressional maps. Two lawsuits claim that the state's congressional districts are illegally gerrymandered. Liberal legal groups argue the maps are unfairly drawn and help Republicans maintain a 6-2 advantage in Wisconsin's U.S. House delegation, while Republican lawmakers oppose the challenges.
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3: Breezy today with clouds breaking for some sunshine as we head into the afternoon. Mild, the high 73. Mostly clear and cool tonight, low 48. A mix of sun and clouds on Wednesday, high 70. Fair amount of sunshine Thursday in 72. Increasing clouds for Friday with afternoon rain expected. A chance for a thunderstorm. The wet weather will continue at night, so that will impact those high school football games. The high 64. From NWSAW News Channel 7 studio, I'm First Alert Meteorologist Jeremy Tavon.

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8: Wakey-wakey, eggs and bakey. So why would a 6.5 wake-up call? Big Red Dana Trav just came in here, was like, Red, did you about die on, the Highway 54 trail this morning?
9: Yeah, jeez.
8: Took forever to get to work this morning. But hey, we made it. Have fun with all those road closures.
9: Yeah, good exciting.
8: Something that you're definitely going to have fun with. We woke up, we got in this morning, and we saw some emails. Holy cow. Yeah, we got some great shows coming up.
9: Yeah, we got some concert announcements coming up. We're going to kick it off at 7 o'clock, so you'll have to hang tight a little bit. But, I mean, my goodness, one, two, three?
8: You're right.
9: Jeez. Bam, bam.
8: Three punches in your face
9: all
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8: But first, just the headlines.
9: Well, I've heard, they say quitting while you're ahead's not the same as quitting, right?
8: Right. Well,
9: we got one athlete in our headlines. Maybe just should have quit altogether after what happened to her during her competition. I would.
8: Oh, no.
9: You'd never see me again.
8: Was it the Australian breakdancing team or whatever?
9: No, but she was Australian, mate.
8: Ah!

0: Man, we did those comparisons last week of the Stella Lefty songs. She didn't steal. AI did then.
1: Yeah.
0: Just saying, 6:12. It's the wake up call. Big Red and Dana.
1: Coming up next, we'll find out what we missed overnight with just the headlines. We learn about the latest TikTok trend. I guess only the men's are participating in. And as you'd imagine, it's disappointing. So.
0: Pretty much any trend that is on it. Yeah, pretty much they're all disappointing.

It's time to think pink. 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

0: finished my commute this morning. Out there in God's country, took a left, went through, took a right. 6:21. So wake up call, Big Red and Dana. 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
3: Man with 40 tattoo layers sets world record.
0: Tattoo layers.
3: Layers. Yes.
0: How do you do that?
3: I guess you just layer them over and over again. How
0: many girlfriends are underneath there?
3: Yeah, right? He said some areas have been tattooed more than 100 times. So he spends, like, I think he gets like, 2 or 3 times a week he gets tattooed still. This guy's got 90% of his body covered.
0: But how do you can't see nothing if you just keep putting color on top of color.
3: Doesn't it just become black?
0: Right, it's just big black. Blob?
3: Yeah. I don't know. I'm too scared to look. That sounds scary.
0: Okay.
3: It's terrifying.
0: Okay.
3: And I don't know how you get... I mean, you must have money coming from somewhere.
0: I'd grab my purse and walk to the other side of the street and see that dude coming.
3: Yeah.
0: Yeah, I'll be right. Like, what the hell?
3: For sure. Carnival Cruise Line revokes woman's drink package after 15 shots, has to lock her in her room.
0: That's hysterical.
3: Like for your own safety and everyone else's, we're locking you in your room.
0: Yeah, so. And I love it because they took off the lock to the balcony as well.
3: Well, this is obviously not their first rodeo.
0: Yeah. They're like, no, we're going to lock the other side too. Yeah, they're concerned obviously with that. And she goes on the balcony side, 15 shots at tequila.
3: Yeah.
0: You know, she's a bobber.
3: You have been revoked.
0: Yeah.
3: Yeah. TikTok trend has men trimming their eyelashes to look more masculine. Because masculinity has to do with your eyelashes. Okay.
0: I got an idea. I'm gonna help you out. You wanna be a little more masculine?
3: Don't
0: wear the merce. Drop the merce.
3: Yes.
0: There's nothing you can do with your eyelashes.
3: Also, you want to be more masculine? Don't focus on like the aesthetics of your looks. That's what women do. We sit in the mirror and we think, what can I do to men? No. Just be you. You get to just be you.
0: Here's the thing. You want to look more masculine? Don't trim your eyebrows or eyelashes or face or anything, and just go with the rugged look.
3: You guys get to rock that. We're the ones that have to like figure it out as we get older. Yeah. You guys just get to get older, and it's better for you. So just accept it.
0: That's how you know they have no idea whatsoever what masculinity actually is.
3: Oh no!
0: Yeah, if I trim this and do that, I'm gonna look like a man. No,
3: that's not how it works. Athlete divides internet over whether she should have quit after defecating mid-competition. This is wild. I mean,
0: wait, what?
3: Yeah. So this is a competition, like a worldwide competition over in Beijing.
0: Okay.
3: And it's kind of like CrossFit is the type of competition it was. And this woman voided her bowels like mid-race, mid-competition. I mean, all the pictures are blurred out.
4: It's a bit nutty.
3: Like she's wearing shorts.
0: Right.
3: Legs are covered.
0: Right.
3: Just kept going. Got stuff everywhere, all over the competition field and all over the equipment and stuff. Got one. Yeah. First place. So, I mean, it's like,
0: well, nobody wanted to get near her.
3: Right.
0: First, they were like, you can have it. Right.
3: Yeah. I don't want it that bad. Yeah.
0: I've seen like strongmen, Iron Man. It happens all the time.
3: Marathons, whatever. Your body, I mean, you can't help it. Your body will literally shut down functions.
0: They're going to release itself.
3: Yes. However, maybe grab a towel or take a break or take 5 or, change. I don't know.
0: What was the competition? What was she doing?
3: It's called something weird. It's basically CrossFit. It reminds me of CrossFit. That's the style. It's very intense. There's like different stations you go to, do different exercises.
0: Okay. Yeah. So at some point she could have grabbed a towel.
3: Yeah, she may not have gotten first place.
0: Oh.
3: You know? She won.
0: Oh, she wasn't giving up.
3: Yeah.
0: She wasn't giving up.
3: But people aren't going to remember her for that, unfortunately. Oh, yeah. They're going to remember her for her, blurred out photos.
0: She can say, she can be home. You can talk all the crap you want, but look up there.
3: Right.
0: That's my first place trophy.
3: Not worth it for me.
0: That's hysterical. Well, none of that stuff is worth it for me. When these people, like I was hearing yesterday, speaking of the Iron Man, I heard somebody, an Iron Man person ended up dying in the swim part.
3: Oh, that scares me.
0: Goes down and I I want to say he was from Wisconsin.
3: Oh, geez.
0: Or maybe it's just a couple of Wisconsin folks were mentioned in the story. Maybe yeah. It was a Colorado guy that was in this one, but there was a couple of Wisconsin folks that were mentioned in dying in the Iron Man.
3: Yeah. Well, people even...
0: from the heart attacks during yeah. it. And it seemed like they mentioned like four people. Like, well, 54-year-old this. Well, 61-year-old this. Well, you're running up 20 miles in your 60s.
3: Yeah, yeah. And then you're doing all these other things.
0: Yes. Yeah. Probably not the best idea to test the ticker that much.
3: No.
0: It's just 60.
3: Go for a light jog.
0: Yeah.
3: You know? Just, I believe it's called yogging. Silent soft J.
0: Always good for a drop. Tracy Byrne, we got Jelly Roll on the way and birthdays and anniversaries.
3: Let us know if you know anyone celebrating. 715-342-WYTE.
0: I love it. Comes out of nowhere. It's called yogging. So I'm at a 6.5 wake-up call.
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1: Ooh, you have an egg sandwich?

0: around the sun.
1: And all right, today, what is today anyway? Is it weekend yet? No. Today's Tuesday, September 15th, the 258th day of the year.
2: Worth trying. 107 days remaining till the end of the year. Jeez.
1: Lord. Today is National Day of the Cowgirl.
2: Double cheeseburger day. This cowgirl says yeehaw.
1: Yeah, and National Thank You Day.
2: Aww. Our history lesson today: in 1923, Oklahoma was placed under martial law by Governor John Calloway Walton due to terrorist activity by the KKK. After this declaration, national newspapers began to expose the Klan and its criminal activities.
1: This day, 1949, The Lone Ranger premiered on TV. Do you remember that show?
2: I do.
1: Why is he going to... See, that's how it's going to go.
2: Maybe.
1: Maybe.
3: The Lone Ranger.
1: Yeah.
4: Are you silver?
2: 1954, a blast of air from a vent at 51st Street and Lexington Ave in Manhattan lifted Marilyn Monroe's dress while she was filming a scene from The Seven-Year Itch. Resulting photo, of course, is one of the most iconic images.
1: Can you imagine being that photographer?
2: Oh, my gosh.
1: Be like, I got that shot.
2: It's still
1: That's mine.
2: It's still crazy to me that that was just, that just happened.
1: It just happened.
2: Yeah.
1: I don't know. Because it looked like it was...
2: Post.
1: You know, pose,
2: yes.
1: Like, whatever, because she leaned over, a little smile. As it, so it looked, and then on this day, 1979, the coolest dude I ever met, Charlie Daniels. Devin went down to Georgia, peaked at number 3 on the pop singles charts.
5: I guess you didn't know it, but I'm a fiddle player, too. And if you'd care to take a dare, I'll make a bet with you. Now, you play pretty good fiddle, boy, but give the devil his due. I bet a fiddle of gold against your soul, because I think I'm better than you.
1: Bam, bam, bam.
2: I wonder if they knew when they put that song together what they had. I don't know. Got some celeb birthdays. Prince Harry, he's 42.
1: Tom Hardy is 49.
2: Dina Lohan, I'm assuming that's Lindsay Lohan's mom. Maybe?
1: I think mom.
2: 64.
1: Yeah. Dan Marino. Laces out.
2: I know.
1: 65 years old. I beat you to it.
2: Oh, dang it. Oliver Stone is 80.
1: And one Mr. Tommy Lee Jones. He's 80 years young as well.
2: Got a couple local celebs. Pat Marshall, happy birthday. We had another one come in. Happy birthday to Donna Gullickson. That's from Easton and Addison. We love you, Auntie Donna, to the moon and back.
1: Gullickson. That just reminds me of the gullet.
2: Yeah.
1: Put it in your gullet. All right, there you go. Birthdays, anniversaries. If it was yours today, nobody called up to wish you happy birthday.
2: They don't love you.
1: Nope, not like we do. Like, we get another long music set on the way from Morgan Wallen, Tucker Wetmore. Speaking of Wetmore, the WSAW First Alert Weather Forecast.
2: Like, where are we going with that? It's going to be high of 73 today. Just some clouds, but tomorrow we'll see some sun. High of 70, just gorgeous weather.
1: Oh, okay. So the weather, rain's going away for a while?
2: Yeah, but we also have a huge announcement coming up at the top of the hour.
1: That's going to be big. And 7 o'clock, we're going to be doing it. We have 1, 2, 3 shows that we're going to be talking about.
2: Yeah, I think so. I think we've been cleared.
1: Okay. Yeah. Ridiculous. I don't know. She wasn't very clear on the email, so your fault.
2: Yeah, we might blow it all.
1: We're going to do it anyway. So, you know us. 6:43.
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0: You know the old saying.
1: Wait for it. 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
1: Good morning. The EPA said yesterday it's repealing rules that limit planet warming greenhouse gas emissions from power plants that are fueled by coal and natural gas. They also announced it's taking a separate but related step to prevent future administrations from regulating climate pollution from power plants. Environmental groups decried the change and is expected to face immediate legal challenges. Wisconsin's minority teacher loan program is a target of a new lawsuit. Wisconsin Public Radio is reporting that the conservative legal group, Wisconsin Institute for Law and Liberty, is arguing that the state-funded program unlawfully excludes non-minority students. The program provides up to $30,000 in loan forgiveness based on race. And the Wisconsin Supreme Court will hear arguments this week on the state's congressional maps. Two lawsuits claim that the state's congressional districts are illegally gerrymandered. Liberal legal groups argue the maps are unfairly drawn and help Republicans maintain a 6-2 advantage in Wisconsin's U.S. House delegation, while Republican lawmakers oppose the challenges.
0: 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Central Wisconsin.
2: Breezy today with clouds breaking for some sunshine as we head into the afternoon. Mild, the high 73. Mostly clear and cool tonight, low 48. A mix of sun and clouds on Wednesday, high 70. Fair amount of sunshine Thursday and 72. Increasing clouds for Friday with afternoon rain expected. A chance for a thunderstorm. The wet weather will continue at night, so that will impact those high school football games. The high 64. From the WSAW News Channel 7 studio, I'm First Alert Meteorologist Drew Mateva.
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0: today's best country.

0: just like my mind.
1: Going, going, gone. Going, going, gone.
0: Luke Combs, 712. It's a live at a 6.5 wake up call. Big Red Dana. Almost feels like summer already. That's going, going, gone.
2: Well, yeah, I know. What do we got? Like a week left till it's technically fall? Something like that?
0: You're already in pumpkin mode.
2: Oh,
0: I don't
2: yeah.
0: even want to hear it.
2: I'm shifting to soup mode.
0: I'm That's still definitely. In concert mode.
2: Well, we got a big announcement coming up in line with concerts. We also have some good news of the morning. It's good news all around. Doing the right thing doesn't really come with accolades, right? That's the whole point.
0: Amen.
2: But one guy does more than the right thing, and he's rewarded for it. So
0: Aww.
2: Go for him.
0: Well, that's good.

It's time to think pink. The UWSP Pointers are teaming up with Team Show Companies, BSN Sports, and Cheryl Tyron Auto Service for the Pink Game for Charity. 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

0: Here's Bammer. 718 is live with a 6.5 wake up call. Big Red and Dana. Lord knows we could use some.
1: Because everything seems to be going to hell in a handbasket.
2: Holy cow!
1: We like to pass along the positive.
3: Okay, this is news to me.
1: It's time for your good news of the morning with Big Red and Dana.
4: Oh, Richard, I'm so happy. Hold me.
5: So this is a really strange story that I've been reading over and over again. A lot of questions, but thank goodness it has a happy ending, because it didn't start that way.
0: Okay.
5: So imagine someone dropping off their kids for you to help babysit or look after, and they never come back.
0: Wait, what?
5: Yeah. That's what happened to one Michigan guy, Sam Restifo. He had an acquaintance. I mean, not even like a friend. Dropped her 12 and 14-year-old sons off for him to take care of, and then was like, I'm not taking them back. Yeah. Oh. So.
0: Wait, he made contact with her? And she's like, yeah, I don't want to back.
5: Yeah, tried making contact with the family of hers that he knew of. No one was willing to step up to take the kids back.
0: What?
5: Yeah. How sad is that?
0: Wow.
5: I know.
0: How old were the kids?
5: 12 and 14.
0: 12 and 14.
5: Just a couple
0: were
5: brothers.
0: Were they that bad? Or?
5: Well, it doesn't seem like it. I mean, because this guy, now he's taking these kids in, didn't have the finances, wasn't prepared for two kids.
0: Yeah.
5: So obviously right now that he's been living without running water and electricity just to make ends meet with these boys, because he's like, I want to keep them together. Like, the last thing I want to do at this point after they've been abandoned by their entire family is like throw them to foster care system or whatever. I'm going to figure this out. So he's been struggling to get them back in school because he's not their legal guardian yet. That's right. Like his big hurdle. Obviously you don't have electricity and water. Those are big things.
0: Those are big.
5: Yes. So thankfully, a local news station that always seems to be what does it, right? Shared the story. Donations started pouring in from strangers across the country, of course, who heard the story. He wasn't asking for money. They just covered the story.
0: Right.
5: $15,000 currently raised. Going to help get the water, electricity back in the house. And he said most of the money is going to go towards the legal expenses because he wants to be their legal guardian and he wants to get them in school.
0: Well, it can't be that bad of kids.
5: No! That's what I'm saying. I mean, these kids are living without running water or electricity. I mean... kids these days can't. I mean, that means they don't have any internet, you know?
0: Yeah.
5: That's just so sad. But also, I mean, thank goodness for this man who just decided, hey, I'm going to stop the madness here and I'm going to take these boys in. He said the experience has given him a family bond that he never anticipated. So sounds like he loves these boys. And
0: what? You mean he didn't anticipate two random, almost grown kids being dropped off on his doorstep?
5: Yeah.
0: But he didn't see that one coming?
5: That's just wild. A lot of questions.
0: No kidding.
5: Like,

0: How is that legal? Like, how is that lady not?
1: I was just going to say, is she in trouble?
0: I mean, that's child abandonment, endangerment, all of those things. I don't know.
1: I mean, better her drop him off with them than.
0: Yeah. Well, and maybe he's worried that if he was trying to press charges or contact, maybe he'd get the kids taken from him. You never know. I don't know how that all that stuff works.
1: Yeah, then they're like, well, we got charges, so we're going to go ahead and take custody of the kids, and they're going to go here. Now you got to fight for them, and yeah.
0: That's a mess.
1: Yeah, that's, oof. What trailer park did they live in?
0: Yeah, oof.
1: All right, more music on the way for you. John Morgan, Thomas Rhett. But we do have a rather large announcement for you.
0: Yes, we do.
1: A couple of them, actually.
0: Yeah.
1: Okay, you start with one.
0: Ooh, do I get to start with the big end?
1: Yeah,
0: I get to start with the big end. Yes! Well, we just got our paws on some tickies yesterday. It happens to be tickies to Kenny Chesney's The Original Vibe Room Tour 2027! That's right, it's hitting AmFam Field next July. Tickets don't go on sale till next week. We're way ahead of the curve. So we're going to have your shot all the rest of the week, including today. And Graylin James, Sheryl Crow, Eric Church, they're all going to be joining Kenny Chesney on this tour. So nice. It's going to be an awesome tour.
1: Sweet.
0: Yes!
1: The good thing, speaking of shows, I got to see a big one over the weekend. Yeah. Lori Morgan, that was pretty cool. So I had to clean out the truck, right? And while I was cleaning out the truck, I waited to get ready. I found some tickets.
0: Ooh.
1: Yeah. We have some tickets to Brooks and Dunn.
0: Yes!
1: Neon Moon Tour at the Rest Center, Green Bay, next Saturday. We got some tickets. We're going to be blowing out that. Broson Malone is going to be doing that on Wednesday morning. And then Friday, we got the last pair of tickets to go see Luke Bryan.
2: Luke Bryan.
0: Yeah, last minute tickets to see Luke Bryan. That's all. I mean, geez. Kenny Chesney, Brooks and Dunn, Luke Bryan.
2: Luke Bryan. Jeez. On the Word on the Street Tour. at Alpine Valley.
0: You can hear the...
2: That's in East Troy.
0: Maybe not AI music. I don't know.
1: Yeah, maybe... Not, we'll see. We'll see.
0: We'll see if he sings like that it. One. Yeah, I don't think he will.
1: Yeah. I think he probably does. Yeah. He's so hard-headed about it.
0: That's true.
1: That he's going to do... You know what? Nobody likes it, so screw you. I'm going to do it anyway. I wrote it. I mean, granted, it took me 5 minutes and a dirty napkin, but I wrote it.
0: Oh, man.
1: All right. Thomas Rhett got some Dan and Shay on the way, and you were talking about that, you know, kids not having cell phones or whatever. I firmly believe the internet is going to be the death of society.
0: Amen.
1: But maybe not the way you're thinking.
0: Oh.
1: I'll tell you a crazy story about some folks over in India who lost their cell phones for a little bit.
0: Oh, boy.
1: And it was almost literally the end of the world. 7:24.
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0: Dan and Shay. Good message in that song. If you need somebody, say so. Today's Best Country Y106.5. It's a wake-up call. Big Red and Dana. All right, I'm predicting the end of the world is going to be coming from the lack of internet.
1: Oh, yeah. I don't think you're wrong.
0: Internet's going to crash somewhere and the whole world's burning. Yeah, we got that next. And Kenny Chesney tickets.

0: Wrapping up a lot of music set for your Taco Tuesday. It's today's best country. Y-Winter 6.5. It's a wake up call. Big red and I'm predicting the end of the future is not going to come from AI. It's not going to come from a whole, you know, Iran having a nuclear bomb or something like that. It's going to come from the lack of internet.
1: Simple, you know.
0: So some villagers in northern India, a little bit of trouble. Okay. They were mad about their poor 5G service. It wasn't that they didn't have internet. It was just poor service.
1: Oh, well, welcome to God's country.
0: Right.
1: Okay.
0: Apparently, that lasted 2 years. They were mad. So a technician, Aditya, whatever his name is, he'd been sent there to work on the towers. So what did the villagers do? Well, they confronted him, bound him. They tied him up with his own cables.
1: Oh.
0: Reportedly threatened to keep him there until the network problem was fixed. God. How am I going to do that if I'm tied up? I'm here to fix said problem.
1: That's why I'm here. Yeah.
0: And you tie me up.
1: Yeah. He's not getting paid enough, I'll tell you that.
0: He was eventually released. Police later charged 5 people with unlawful confinement.
1: No.
0: Well. Not kidnapping, nothing like that. Unlawful confinement and disturbing public order.
1: Jeez.
0: So there you go.
1: Calm down.
0: I'm telling you, like when people lose the internet, they lose phones, not have a way to get in. But like we have become, like people would lose their ever loving minds.
1: I know.
0: If the Wi-Fi went down.
1: Noah's talked about that. He's like, I think it's like there's something's going to happen. All the internet and Wi-Fi is going to go down, and then we're not going to be able to operate businesses. People are, you know, I mean, just imagine the ramifications of that.
0: Yeah. Guess what? I still take cash, though.
1: Yeah, there you go.
0: It's funny how many people come in. Do you take cash? Yeah. Well, there's a lot of people that don't anymore.
1: I ain't a lot of people.
0: They're stupid. Whatever. But yeah, cash is king, baby. All right. What else, Ting? You know, the physical things that you can hold, not the digital currency, something like that. How about a ticket to Kenny Chesney?
1: Well, these are e-tickets, I will say. So if the internet goes down, we got a pair of tickets.
0: Well, when you show up there, you show your ID, and then you'll get your ticket. Never mind. No, you don't. There's no ticket. Shut up, Larry.
1: It doesn't matter because we're just looking for caller 6, are we not?
0: Yeah.
1: Yeah.
0: However they come.
1: You got it.
0: Call in number 6.
1: If you want to see Kenny Chesney along with Eric Church, Sheryl Crow, Graylin James at AmFam Field coming up next summer.
0: It's a good show.
1: Yeah, you got to hit us up right now. 715-342-WITE.
0: It's the Y-106.5 wake-up call.
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5: This is Kaylee.
4: Hi, Kaylee. What are you doing today?
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4: What clinic?
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4: Oh, big shout-outs, Marshfield Clinic. Yep. We'll be visiting y'all real soon. But, hey, guess what?
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4: Your caller six.
5: Oh.
6: You scored the first pair of tickets. 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
1: Good morning. The EPA said yesterday it's repealing rules that limit planet warming greenhouse gas emissions from power plants that are fueled by coal and natural gas. They also announced it's taking a separate but related step to prevent future administrations from regulating climate pollution from power plants. Environmental groups decried the change and is expected to face immediate legal challenges. Wisconsin's minority teacher loan program is a target of a new lawsuit. Wisconsin Public Radio is reporting that the conservative legal group, Wisconsin Institute for Law and Liberty, is arguing that the state-funded program unlawfully excludes non-minority students. The program provides up to $30,000 in loan forgiveness based on race. And the Wisconsin Supreme Court will hear arguments this week on the state's congressional maps. Two lawsuits claim that the state's congressional districts are illegally gerrymandered. Liberal legal groups argue the maps are unfairly drawn and help Republicans maintain a 6-2 advantage in Wisconsin's U.S. House delegation, while Republican lawmakers oppose the challenges.
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2: Central Wisconsin weather.
3: Breezy today with clouds breaking for some sunshine as we head into the afternoon. Mild, the high 73. Mostly clear and cool tonight, low 48. Mix of sun and clouds on Wednesday, high 70. Fair amount of sunshine Thursday in 72. Increasing clouds for Friday with afternoon rain expected. A chance for a thunderstorm. The wet weather will continue at night, so that will impact those high school football games. The high 64. From the USAW News Channel 7 studio, I'm First Alert Meteorologist Drew Mazeva.
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1: Coming up next, we'll find out what's going down in Hollywood with Neon News. One's dying a slow death, the other's coming back to life. We got updates on the Jimmy Kimmel Show and Oprah. Is she making her comeback? Yes.
0: I love the dying slow death part, though.
1: It's painful.
0: Sounds good to me.

0: It's time to think pink. 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
1: Ins with musicians, artists, and storytellers. So at this point, she's going to appear on stage alongside a bunch of performers. I don't know. Am I still going to get a free car? That's all I want to know. Can I still get free stuff? I don't know.
2: You get a car. Yeah. You get a car. That is the dumbest thing.
1: I know.
2: What is Oprah just basically emceeing this event?
1: Exactly. I don't know. It just sounds like, I don't know.
2: It sounds like something that like the wives would take the husbands to.
1: Oh, well, duh.
2: And you're just like, I gotta go. So we can go gamble after this, right?
1: Yeah, exactly. There's a lot of other things to do in Vegas. Yeah.
2: After we do this, you gotta get a couple $100. We can go gamble. Okay, fine. I'll do it with you. God, that painful.
1: Yes.
2: All right. More music on the way for you. Nate Smith, Hardy on the way for you. And I think it's going to be painful for Kacey Musgraves at the CMA Awards.
1: Uh-oh.
2: I'll tell you why, and that's happening. Coming up next, 8:18.
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0: But only you, Red, will do for this fella, cause you are the Abbott into my Costello, and you are the fruit to my loom. Red Solo Cup, you're more than just plastic. You're more than amazing, you're more than fantastic. And believe me that I'm not the least bit sarcastic when I look at you and say, Red Solo Cup, you're not just a cup.
1: No.
2: God, no.
0: You're my friend.
2: Friend.
0: Yeah.
2: Lifelong.
0: Thank you for being my friend.

0: Nate Smith, 8:30. It's the Y 106.5 Wake Up Call. Big Red and Dana. Well, Casey Musgrave, she's going to be going to the CMA Awards. She knows she's losing, though. But she's going to go anyway. Why would she automatically think she got the loss? I don't know. Maybe because we haven't heard anything from her in 3 years, but she's still in the category anyway for some reason. I don't know, but we'll talk about that in 6 minutes.
1: My name's John MacArthur, and I work this dirt.

0: 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Big Red and Dana. Time to find out what's going on in the country music world. It's 90 Seconds in Nashville. Maybe. Hold on.
1: There it's a Y106.5 wake-up call with Big Red and Dana. 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
0: Well, Shania is ramping things up. Her new album, Little Miss Twain, coming out on in July. Was her first album of new music in 3 years. Now, she's told People Magazine the album is getting an extended edition. Little Miss Twain, The Places I'll Go, is going to drop 3 days after her audiobook version of her 2011 memoir, From This Moment On, which she is going to be narrating herself. So, yep, the extended edition of the album is going to be coming out with 5 new songs. Comes out October 9th. Kacey Musgraves says she doesn't like her odds at CMA against Ella Langley. Well, there's probably good reason for that. Kacey is nothing, if nothing, is a realist, I guess, at least in this point. Friday night, she told a crowd at her show in Pfizer Forum in Wisconsin the day before she'd been nominated for 5 CMA awards. For what?
2: Yeah.
0: But she knows it's an uphill battle. She joked, I'm going to have to pick out something really pretty to wear whenever I lose everything to Ella Langley.
3: I'm going to have to really pick out something really pretty to wear whenever I lose everything to Ella Langley. Oh, come on.
0: Did you hear that?
2: Yeah.
3: No, listen. She's had an amazing run.
0: Why would you boo Ella Langley like that and go, F her?
2: Oh, because it's, like, they're at
0: haters.
2: Well, yeah. They're at a Kacey Musgraves concert, though.
0: So,
2: well, you know.
0: Kacey Musgraves fans.
2: Yes.
0: Fair enough. Yeah. All right. Speaking of crazy psychotic fans, Taylor Swift, she's going to be joining the CMAs. First time in 10 years. Yeah. Because Toy Story 5.
2: I was going to say, at least she has a song.
0: I knew it. I knew you.
2: Yeah.
0: You know, I mean, it's not country, but it's, you know, it's
2: country, a song.
0: It's a song. And it did well, apparently. So the song marks Swift's first new release, Country Music World, since 2010. From the album Speak Now, last nominated 2022. I bet you think about me. Her collab with Stapleton, right? I knew it. I knew ye. Single of the year category.
2: Okay.
0: This seems to be enough to get Taylor Swift back in the room anyway for the 60th annual CMA Awards. She put on Instagram, looks like I haven't... yeed my last haul. Thank you, CMA. See you November 18th. And I happen to look, the Chiefs are not playing November 18th, so Kelsey will be there too.
2: Oh.
0: Got to have her arm charm.
2: Okay.
0: There you go. That's what's going on in the country music world. 90 Seconds in Nashville. Parker McCollum, I got Luke Combs on the way. We'll kick it back because we're the station that didn't forget about the legends. A little Kenny Rogers up for you as well. It's 20 in a row on today's Best Country.
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0: Clouds will break for some sunshine this afternoon, but it will be breezy, the high 73. Winds could gust up to 30 miles per hour. Diminishing wind for tonight, mostly clear and cool, low 48. Fair amount of sunshine on tap for Wednesday, the high 70. Could see some showers, though, Wednesday night. Thursday, clouds give way to some sunshine, high 72. First alert for Friday, some periods of rain, maybe a soaking rainfall later in the day and at night, the high 64. From the WSAW News Channel 7 studio, I'm First Alert meteorologist Drew Butaba.
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1: Yeah, I know, it's a bit early.
2: On a warm summer's evening, on a train bound for nowhere, I met up with a gambler. We were both too tired to sleep, so we took turns of staring out the window at the darkness. The boredom overtook us,

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1: Sheesh, I wasn't even speeding. 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

0: There we go. How about that one? Darius Rucker, that's Wagon Wheel. Today's Best Country, The Wake Up Call, Big Red and Dana. That right there at the end, it's got that fiddle in it. Absolutely unmistakable fiddle. You hear that fiddle sound, and you know exactly what it is, right? Well, there's a new song that's out by Boosie.
1: And Kevin Powers, it's called Move On.
0: Okay, so I heard the beginning of that thing, and it was one of those that it just jumped out at me. I'm like, God, that sounds familiar. In case you don't know that song, here it is.

0: All right, so that's the boozy song.
1: I heard from a friend of a friend.
0: That- okay. I heard that and I was like, God, I know that song or whatever. So I had to do a little digging down to Texas. Doesn't get a whole lot of play up here, but there's a guy down there. His name is Josh Abbott.
2: Okay.
0: Did a song with Carly Pearce. It was called Wasn't That Drunk?

0: What?
1: Here's right here.
2: Small talking.
1: I don't know, man. That fiddle sound. That's very, I mean, you know, a fiddle's a fiddle. I get it, but the notes on that fiddle.
3: Hey, Stella Lefty, a.k.a. Stella Fefty, ain't the only one, I guess.
1: Right, I guess. Oh, I may. Internet trolls aren't on that one yet?
3: I guess not.
1: Come on, meow.

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0: Yeah, Taco Tuesday, take us to Taco Bell. We sound great in the bathroom afterwards.
1: Say.
0: You can stream us right there. Some

0: Today's best country is Y106.5, the wake up call, Big Red and Dana. I was raised on football.
1: Yeah. We got the UWSB Pointers football game this weekend, and it is the pink game for charity. 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You can head to Y106.5.com. Check out some of the stuff you can bid on, including game-worn jerseys. And I got all the details there.

0: That's Stella Thefty, Lefty, Boston. She ain't the only one, apparently. It's today's Best Country, Y106.5. It's a wake-up call. Big Red and Dana.
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0: Yeah, we ain't forget about the legends. It's today's Best Country, the Y-Wood of 6.5 Wake Up Call, Big Red and Dana. Speaking of which, the legend in the afternoon, he's got some legendary tickets to give away.
1: Yeah, thankfully you cleaned out the truck, Red, because we found some extra tickets.
0: You're welcome.
1: Meet Brooks and Dunn at the Resch Center next Saturday, September 26th. Joe Malone's going to be giving away tickets tomorrow and Thursday. And then on Friday, there was another pair of Luke Bryan's tickets to see him next Saturday as well. We'll be blowing those out Friday.
0: I had them in a pair of jeans. They were my Luke Bryan jeans, but they were too tight. I didn't even know they were there anymore.

0: All right, I need to stop messing around and do just that. I haven't once this year gone fishing.
1: Oh, no.
0: What? It's today's best country, the Y106.5 wake-up call. Big Red and Dana, ladies and germs, that is going to do it for us.
1: Joe Malone's kicking us out of here, but don't forget, tomorrow morning's another chance for you to score some tickies to see Kenny Chesney at his original Vibe room tour as it hits AmFam Field next summer. So make sure you listen up. We'll be doing that again tomorrow morning.
0: Something in orange. That's my ginger butt leaving right now. See you guys tomorrow.

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having too much fun. Today's Best Country, it's Y106.5. Hey there, how you doing? Joe Malone on the radio. Ready to get this Tuesday thing going, and I'm ready to have too much fun. Why not? Let's get into it. It's Boots.

0: That's Zach John King in today's Best Country. It's Y106.5. Joe Malone here, and the Walk to End Alzheimer's is coming up this Saturday at the UWSB campus. 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

That's Jordan Davis. The next thing you know, in today's best country, it's Y106.5. Well, if you missed the announcement this morning, one of the biggest shows of 2027 was announced as Kenny Chesney, Eric Church, Sheryl Crow, and Graylin James are coming to American Family Field in Milwaukee Saturday, July 10th of next year. Tickets go on sale next Friday this week. You can win tickets before you can buy them from the Y106.5 Wake Up Call with Big Red and Dana. They gave away a pair of tickets this morning already. They'll have more tomorrow morning and all this week, getting you into one of the biggest shows for 2027. We've got your chance to win them before you can buy them. Kenny Chesney, the original Vibe Room Tour 2027, coming to American Family Field on July 10th of 2027 in Milwaukee. And tomorrow morning they'll be throwing out more of those tickets. So good luck. And more of today's best country on the way from Luke Combs, Megan Maroney in there. Speaking of Kenny Chesney, I've got him coming up, and Riley Green next.

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2: weather. Clouds will break for some sunshine this afternoon, but it will be breezy, the high 73. Winds could gust up to 30 miles per hour. Diminishing wind for tonight, mostly clear and cool, low 48. Spare amount of sunshine on tap for Wednesday, the high 70. Could see some showers though Wednesday night. Thursday, clouds give way to some sunshine, high 72. First alert for Friday, some periods of rain, maybe a soaking rainfall later in the day and at night, the high 64. From the WSAW News Channel 7 studio, I'm First Alert Meteorologist Jeremy Tabin.

It's Y106.5. Yes, that was the concert announcement this morning, the original Vibe Room Tour coming to American Family Field in Milwaukee July 10th. And you could win tickets before you can even buy them. The Y106.5 wake-up call with Big Ren and Dana has your chance to do that every morning the rest of this week. And Megan Maroney now, here's Medicine, Y106.5.

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0: Jones.
1: Clouds will break for some sunshine this afternoon, but it will be breezy, the high 73. Winds could gust up to 30 miles per hour. Diminishing wind for tonight, mostly clear and cool, low 48. Severe amount of sunshine on tap for Wednesday, the high 70. Could see some showers.

0: showers, though, Wednesday night. Thursday, clouds give way to some sunshine, high 72. First alert for Friday, some periods of rain, maybe a soaking rainfall later in the day and at night, the high 64. From the WSAW News Channel 7 studio, the First Alert meteorologist, Drew Mataba.
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3: 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I thought.

0: Chris Jansen in today's Best Country. It's 106.5. It's Chubb Alone and 20 in a row, rolling on for a Tuesday. Thanks for letting us be a part of your day today. We keep it going. The latest from Banks of the Trinity. This is Cody Johnson. It's Horseback.
1: He's a ranch hand in a pinch, man. Hotter than the red on the cattle brand. Cause she's a gold digger with a quick trigger. A cast iron skillet swinging lid flipper.

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0: That's Russell Dickerson. That's happened to me. Wrapping up 20 in a row in today's best country. It's Y106.5. The Coosa Giant Pumpkin Fest coming up on the 3rd and 4th of October, Saturday and Sunday at Riverside Park in Nacoosa. Carnival rides and games, huge craft show, plus the antique tractor pull and the small engine show. And of course, the massive pumpkin drops. Those will happen at 5 o'clock on Saturday and then Sunday at 4 o'clock. There's also the big weigh-offs on Saturday morning starting at 10 a.m. for all the giant fruits and veggies. Tons of fun stuff going on all weekend long. Grab the kids and get there and get ready to have a great weekend for the Nacoosa Giant Pumpkin Fest, October 3rd and 4th. 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Zach Top coming up, also music on the way from Ella Langley and Kenny. 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
1: 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All right, Dana, tomorrow is Cake Rocks Day. Actually, it's Collect Rocks Day, but I like Cake Rocks better. It's National Tattoo Story Day, and apparently I'm a trendsetter. 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

101.5. Congratulations to Kaylee from Marshfield. She was the winner this morning of Win 'em Before You Can Buy It tickets for Kenny Chesney, the original Vibe Room Tour 2027, coming to AmFam Field July 10th. 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

0: That's South of Sanity. That's the latest from Zach Top at today's Best Country. It's my 106.5. 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Rascal Flatts coming up also. Music worked in from Jason Aldean and Megan Maroney. Tennessee Orange is next.
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Breezy with a mix of clouds and sunshine for the rest of the day and mild to high 73. Mostly clear with a diminished wind for tonight and cool low 48. Mix of clouds and sun for Wednesday, pleasant high 70. Some showers expected Wednesday night. Thursday, sunshine and clouds, high 72. Mostly cloudy Friday with rain developing in the afternoon, continuing at night. Could be a soaking rainfall, the high 64. From the WSAW News Channel 7 studio, I'm First Alert Meteorologist Jeremy Tabin.

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1: Oh, that one's easy.

That's Riley Green in today's Best Country. It's Y106.5. Safe to say that's probably one of his raciest songs he's ever put out. And he, even in a recent interview, talked about how he thought maybe that song had gone too far. But he was glad in the long run that he did put it out. One of the biggest songs.

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That's Eric Church. That's Cold One of Today's Best Country. It's Y106.5. He's on the bill for the original Vibe Room tour with Kenny Chesney coming to AmFam Field in Milwaukee July 10th of next year. We made that announcement earlier this week, and we have your chance to win tickets before you can even buy them. Kenny Chesney, Eric Church, Sheryl Crow, Graylin James, all a part of the show tomorrow morning and every morning this week. Listen to the Y106.5 Wake Up Call with Big Red and Dana to get your tickets. Here's Justin Moore.

That's Tyler Hubbard and Land. Today's Best Country, it's Y106.5. My name is Joe Malone. Pointtumberfest is coming up this weekend. It's a big old party that I just absolutely love every year. Looking forward to it. Hope to see you out at Stevens Point Brewery. Taps open at 4 o'clock on Saturday. Cider Boys will be bringing the hard cider, whole hog beers, point beers, as well as point root beer, all on tap. 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Tucker Wetmore, Graylin James, Trace Adkins, all coming up, and Chris Young next.

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3: Breezy with a mix of clouds and sunshine for the rest of the day and mild, the high 73. Mostly clear with the diminished wind for tonight and cool, low 48. Mix of clouds and sun for Wednesday, pleasant, high 70. Some showers expected Wednesday night. Thursday, sunshine and clouds, high 72. Mostly cloudy Friday with rain developing in the afternoon, continuing at night. Could be a soaking rainfall, but high 64. From the WSAW News Channel 7 studio, I'm First Alert Meteorologist Julie McTavish.

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That's Trace Adkins. Today's best country. It's Y106.5. Joe Malone heading out. I will talk to you again tomorrow. Greg Lee coming up after 2 o'clock to take you through the rest of your Tuesday. Have a great afternoon. And I leave you with the latest from Lauren Elena and Chase Matthew. This is All My Exes on Y106.5. Have a great day, Wisconsin.

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good afternoon. Welcome to the show and happy Tuesday, my friend. You're sitting here with Greg Lee. All the way, Scotty McCurry, Luke Combs, and Florida Georgia Line news for you. 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

0: Today's Best Country, Y106.5, Luke Combs, Rethink Some Things. Hi, everybody, it's Greg Lee. I got to rethink some things when I'm doing yard work. I have the hose in the grass, the garden hose, and I'm going, okay, easy. I'm getting ready and hauling stuff in the yard, and I forget about the hose, and I trip over it. It was a great thing. Everybody got a chuckle out of that. I have to make some special glasses or something to see that one. It blends in so well with the grass, and every time I go out there, usually every time I go out there, I know where it is. This time I didn't, and I took a little header, but that's okay. That's just the way I roll, and everybody gets a chuckle. Anyway, some really good news for Florida Georgia Line fans. They have teased all summer that next year will be the year for their comeback, and now we're getting a big tease. Tyler Hubbard and Brian Kelly are now hinting that they'll be headlining Stagecoach. The festival's social media dropped the clip of a duo getting into a truck and Brian saying, "Are we really going to do this again?" With Tyler saying, "It looks like it, bro," as they fist bump. The Stagecoach Festival runs from April 23rd to April 25th. Stick around all the way. Ella Langley with Love and Life again on Y106.5.
1: 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It's National Tattoo Story Day, and apparently I'm a trendsetter. It's Stay Away from Seattle Day.
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0: Today's Best Country, Y106.5, Brett Eldridge with Beat of the Music. As we're getting to the beat of country music on a Tuesday afternoon, welcome to it. Welcome to the show once again. It's Greg Lee. And we've cleaned out the truck and stuck seat cushions or a couple of extra pairs of tickets to some big shows next weekend. Coming up Wednesday and Thursday, Joe Malone will have your chance to win a pair of tickets to see Brooks and Dunn Neon Moon Tour at the Restaurant in Green Bay next Saturday, the 26th. Then on Friday, the Y106.5 Wake Up Call with Big Red and Dana will have your last pair of tickets to see Luke Bryan's Word on the Street Tour at Alpine Valley in East Troy, Wisconsin next Saturday, September 26th. We got you covered for concerts right here on today's Best Country, Y106.5. 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Zach John King in 10 minutes. Cole Swindell with his latest Girl Dad. And coming up next hour, DoorDash's Top Halloween Trends Unwrapped. 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

caps rolling over, laid back in a thrift store beach chair, dropping limes in a Corona. But she looks back, yeah, she throws me a kiss like, honey, I sure want you. And it's 103 between her and me, and only 92 in Daytona. And

Breezy with a mix of clouds and sunshine for the rest of the day and mild, the high 73. Mostly clear with a diminished wind for tonight and cool, low 48. Mix of clouds and sun for Wednesday, pleasant, high 70. Some showers expected Wednesday night. Thursday, sunshine and clouds, high 72. Mostly cloudy Friday with rain developing in the afternoon, continuing at night. Could be a soaking rainfall, the high 64. From the WSAW News Channel 7 studio, I'm First Alert Meteorologist Jeremy Tabin.

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New Country, Cole Swindell with Girl Dad. Good afternoon once again. You're sitting here with Greg Lee. Coming up next hour, I have Luke Bryan, Josh Ross, Riley Green, and DoorDash's top Halloween trends unwrapped on Y106.5.

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1: 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You're sitting in with Greg Lee. And the Grand Ole Opry's 18th Annual Opry Goes Pink event is on October 27th. And Megan Maroney is going to flip the switch to turn the barn lights pink.

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0: Today's Best Country, Y106.5, Riley Green, Think As You Drunk. Well, we're thinking about Riley Green's brand new album, That's Just Me. It'll be out this coming Friday, September 18th. Hi, everybody. Welcome to Tuesday. You're sitting in with Greg Lee. And Reese's Peanut Butter Cups are the number one Halloween candy in the country for the third year in a row, according to DoorDash's latest Halloween Trends report. It was the most purchased candy on the site again last year, followed by Hershey's Milk Chocolate Bars and M&M's. Sour candies are becoming more popular, along with grandma candies like Circus Peanuts, Lemonheads, and Bit O' Honey. They call those grandma candies? Should be grandma and grandpa candies. I love them all, especially those Circus Peanuts. I don't know what it is about them. Maybe because of the orange residue on my hands and I get done eating a whole package of those. I love them. Coming away, Luke Combs before the top of the hour. 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

0: Today's Best Country, Y106.5 with New Country, Dylan Scott with Dear Big City. It's Greg Lee, and this is news to beat all news. Yes, we're getting you into one of the biggest shows for 2027. We're proud to welcome the original Vibe Room Tour 2027, starring none other than Kenny Chesney, Eric Church, Sheryl Crow, and Graylin James to Anthem Field in Milwaukee on Saturday, July 10th. Tickets don't go on sale till next Friday. But this week, the Y106.5 wake-up call with Big Red and Dana have your chance to win tickets before you can buy them for the original Vibe Room Tour 2027 with Kenny Chesney, Eric Church, Sheryl Crow, and Graylin James. What a show that's going to be. And we'll hook you up with some tickets beforehand. That's a pretty good deal, isn't it? Hey, coming up, our WSAW First Alert Forecast. Zach Top coming up. Eleni Wilson with John Mayer, Phone, Keys, Wallet. And next hour, the trendiest baby names of 2026. 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
1: So many ways. 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

sunset, we should see winds return back to normal. We are seeing clouds slowly clearing as we head into the evening, and those clearing clouds are going to allow some patchy fog to develop, mostly up north, but I wouldn't rule it out for the rest of our counties as well. Temperatures will be in the upper 40s tonight and then back into the 60s and 70s, so more seasonable for tomorrow. Our next rain chance, not until tomorrow evening. From the WSAW News Channel 7 studio, I'm First Alert meteorologist Emily Merz.

Here from IT95, from John Michael Montgomery, it's Greg Lee. All the way next hour, Kenny Chesney and Hudson Westbrook. Right now, Lady Wilson with John Mayer. Phone Keys Wallet on Y106.5.

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0: Today's Best Country, Y106.5 Hudson Westbrook with Painted You Pretty. It's Greg Lee. In Nanit, a baby monitor brand has come out with its list of the most popular baby names of this year. It's based on profiles parents create for their little ones on Nanit's devices, giving them a unique window into what families are actually naming babies now. Classic and vintage names top the list, including Jack, Henry, Charlotte, and Charlie. Oh, let's go back a few years, say 30 years, 1996, right around there, 95, 96. I remember one of the most popular names was Shania. Oh, yeah. Gee, I wonder why. It'd be like, there's my new pet dog. What's his name? Shania. There's my baby daughter. What's her name? Shania. What's your son's name? Shania. So your dog, cat, parrot, gerbil, and hamster are named Shania. Okay. We just went with Bob. That's all. All the way, Nate Smith and Blake Shelton. Y106.5. Turn it up!
1: 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All right, Dana, tomorrow is Kick Rocks Day. Actually, it's Collect Rocks Day, but I like Kick Rocks better. It's National Tattoo Story Day, and apparently I'm a trendsetter. It's Stay Away from Seattle Day.
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0: my hero.
1: The wind will begin to calm down as we head into this evening, and after sunset we should see winds return back to normal. We are seeing clouds slowly clearing as we head into the evening, and those clearing clouds are going to allow some patchy fog to develop, mostly up north, but I wouldn't rule it out for the rest of our counties as well. Temperatures will be in the upper 40s tonight and then back into the 60s and 70s, so more seasonable for tomorrow. Our next rain chance not until tomorrow evening. From the WSAW News Channel 7 studio, I'm First Alert meteorologist Emily Nice.
2: 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And here's why. It's another 20 in a row on Y106.5.

Welcome to your 20 in a row. Greg Lee getting ready, set, go for Quitting Town with you Tuesday. All the way, a country throwback hit from Sarah Evans. Right now, George Burns, Luke Bryan. Ride, ride, ride on Y106.5.

Still to come when you're 20 in a row. We have Sugarland, Chris Fung, and Cody Johnson. Part of your 20 in a row right now, Alan Langley, Be Her, Y106.5.

0: Just about quitting time on your Tuesday. You're in 20 in a row with Greg Lake coming up. 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
1: He's a ranch hand in a pinch, man. 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

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It's 20 in a row with Greg Lee taking you home, my friends. Coming up, new country from Brantley Gilbert, right after Warren Zeiler's with Pretty Little Poison, Y106.5.

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A country throwback hit from 2003 from Martina McBride. On Your Ride Home, it's Greg Lee. By the way, Kevin Powers and Shaboozy, and Kevin Powers will stop by and speak on his journey from songwriting to being an artist. 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
0: Well, Kevin Powers stops by and will tell us about his journey from songwriting to being an artist. 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
2: I don't know if I can really speak on it too much because I didn't spend too much time here being a writer before the artist but I mean, I'd imagine musically it's probably not that hard. 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
0: That's Kevin Powers. I'm Greg Lee. Stick around. All the way of Morgan Wallen, Kenny Chesney, and Jason L. Dean on Y106.5.
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And they're right home, Greg Lee, taking you home, and we're getting you into one of the biggest shows for 2027. We welcome the Original Vibe Room Tour 2027, starring Kenny Chesney, Eric Church, Sheryl Crow, and Grayland James to AmFam Field in Milwaukee on Saturday, July 10th. 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

0: Today's Best Country, Y106.5 with Chase Rice. Hi, everybody. It's Greg Lee taking you home on your Tuesday. And the UWSB Pointers football team, along with Team Sherrill Companies, BSN Sports, and Sherrill Tire and Auto Service, invite you to the Pink Game for Charity. 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
2: Clouds will continue to clear out as we head into this evening, and as that happens, we may see some fog developing. The main concern for fog is going to be in the north woods, though. Temperatures will fall into the mid-40s tonight, winds shifting to come out of the north. Tomorrow, we'll start off the day with some sunshine, and then clouds will build back in. A few light showers are possible for our Wednesday afternoon. Otherwise, temperatures remain seasonable in the high 60s and low 70s. From the WSAW News Channel 7 studio, I'm Bristol Meteorologist Emily Murray.

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His brand new album, That's Just Me, will drop this coming Friday. Riley Green with Change My Mind. It's Greg Lake. Coming up, Kip Moore, Lauren Elena with Chase Matthew, and Pingers, Y106.5.

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0: Today's Best Country, Y106.5, Lauren, Alina, Chase, Matthew with All My Exes. It's Greg Lee. And what makes the most aggravating person you work with so grating? Well, a survey of 2,000 workers has found that people are bothered most by the pingers. These are the people who might sit directly across from you but insist on chatting with you through a messaging app rather than actually taking time to physically exchange actual words with you. 40% of those surveyed say the pingers are far and away the most annoying and irritating people on the job. Pingers, okay. We had a different saying for pingers. That was the word that we used back, I don't know how many years ago. It was just that you had your hair cut almost less than a crew cut, like just about all the way down to the skin, and your hair would grow just a little bit up, and you could, you know, I guess you could clean your fingernails on top of your head, and that hair growth we'd call a pinger. What do you have? I have a pinger. Now it's somebody annoying at work, so I got to watch the way I say it. I could get in trouble or maybe still get grounded. Who knows? On the way, Megan Marotti, and before the top of the hour, new country from Shibusi with Cowgirl on Y106.5.
1: 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Actually, it's Collect Rocks Day, but I like Kick Rocks better. It's National Tattoo Story Day, and apparently I'm a trendsetter. It's Stay Away from Seattle Day.
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Hey, on the way, I got a country throwback here from the Chicks. We got Shaboozy with Cowgirl 2 in less than 10 minutes right here on today's Best Country, Y106.5.

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0: Today's Best Country, Y106.5 with Old Dominion coming home. Well, my friends, that'll wrap it up for me, Greg Lee. Thanks a lot for having me on. Sure do appreciate that, my friend. And keep it right here on the way. Our WSAW First Alert Forecast. Luke Bryan coming up, John Party, Morgan Wallen, and after 7, Backstage Country with Elena. Enjoy the rest of your Tuesday, and I'll see you again tomorrow afternoon at 2, right after Joe Malone, right here on Today's Best Country, Y106.5.
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clouds will continue to clear out as we head into this evening, and as that happens, we may see some fog developing. The main concern for fog is going to be in the north woods, though. Temperatures will fall into the mid-40s tonight, winds shifting to come out of the north. Tomorrow, we'll start off the day with some sunshine, and then clouds will build back in. A few light showers are possible for our Wednesday afternoon. Otherwise, temperatures remain seasonable in the high 60s and low 70s. From the WSAW News Channel 7 studio, I'm First Alert meteorologist Emily.

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5: John Shambi here, subbing for new mama Elena. Welcome to Backstage Country. Little Big Town is here with us this week. So happy you're finally back.
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